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1: 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I'm just going to check the area and see if I can find him.
0: 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We've gotten approximately 30 911 calls from his phone. 911 prefix, we're not able to call it back.
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1: Search area, negative results. 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I'll be quick. No.

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It's going to be a different address. 811 Washington. 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
0: Foreign Sparks, we care.
1: Yeah, what?

0: Oh, should be advised, the email also has a warrant. This is Trouble House.
1: You want another car?
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0: Little Valley 724840, start responding 1202 Hardy Corners Road. I have a older female on the line. State she heard a car come up her driveway, her car door shut, but not able to see anyone. She is in the residence alone, is feeling quite anxious.
1: Attitude, doctor. 40, Valley. Over, Attitude.

152 Little Valley, Sankey, Mass. BLS bleed, non-trauma. 415 Court Street, Little Valley Terrace Apartments, Part 102, for a 40-year-old male bleeding from his leg. Repeating 352 Little Valley, Sankey, Mass. 415 Court Street, Apartment 102, 35 clear at 2049.

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0: 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We're still deconning and restocking from the last call.
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1: Wings up.
0: Blue Allegheny is on 4 patrol. Tom Allegheny.
2: Q3I86 Allegheny. 2-4 same traffic.
0: Why don't you respond down to DG on North 1st Street? They'd like a call report about a group of kids that they would like trespass from the property. The callers of the store manager will meet you in the parking lot about 9:15.
2: 2-3.

0: Hi, Avery. One six.
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0: Please don't fish.
1: Negative mobile.
0: Hey, Chad. I believe the mother is here with us at my St. Louis.
1: Appreciate it.

0: 482 Portland Valley. I'm going to handle that trespass at Dollar General for 2-3.
1: Copy. 2-3, what's your status?
2: 2-3, I'm sure.

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1: 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They're going to be reaching out to the officer. I'll be around.
0: Copy. Did they confirm any file 5 on that subject or no?
1: They did not. I'll be in touch with them again in a second here.
0: Copy.

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Give her a buzz back. Copy. Just passing Union Valley.

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1: Thank you.
2: Yep, detained.
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0: Respond, 806 Washington Street. It's going to be a domestic dispute. 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
2: 1-4. 31. 179.

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1: Racing. 2-3, do you copy that?
2: 2-3, I got it.

0: New York Reg, when you're ready. Calling it. King Sam Lincoln, 8134, KSL, 8134, New York. I'm out at Pump 5 at Crosby's.
1: I'm copy. 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

5, Sonic EMS, Villas Bleed, non trauma call, 415 Court Street, the Lovelly Terrace Apartments, apartment 102, 4-year-old male bleeding from the leg. Repeating 3-5, Sonic EMS, Villas Bleed, non trauma, 415 Court Street, 35 clear at 2155.

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0: We're going to be en route. What's the daily dispatch to this?
1: Confirm.
0: 10-4.
2: What? 1-4-9-3. 9-8-3. We're to a family member's house. We'll be clear of what I'm following.

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Copy.

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1: Four en route to East Otto, Spring Hill Road.
0: So, Valley 4844, I'm going to pull you off that and have you start responding. 8624 Crum Hill Road, 3835, I'm also going to have you respond. I have a female screaming on the phone, then disconnected, unable to contact back. Extensive history of domestic at this address.
1: 44 copies.
2: 3835 received.
1: 7-2 Little Valley. I'm going to be in Alexville. I can head that way, please.
0: That's firm.

0: 983-2646.
1: Go for both.
0: OGH, I'm parking lot. We have an issue with a female. She's going to be wearing biker gear and a helmet. She's going to be walking around the parking lot. She's going to be on the quick go side of the ER lot.
1: And for, are they just trying to get her off the property?
0: They would like to get her into the hospital. She was there for some medical issues, but now she's out in the parking lot. The security is having difficulty dealing with it.
1: Come on.

0: Status.
1: I'm all clear. I'm out with the victim. Suspect left in a blue Jetta, most likely through his mother's house. I'll ascertain the address.
0: Seven two, copy.
2: 3-5. What was the traffic on it?
0: Suspect left in a blue Volkswagen Jetta, possibly headed to his parents' address. 4-4 is out with the victim.
2: 3-6, we have a direction of travel.
0: Trying to get his parents' address right now.
2: Copy, I'm about 20 minutes out on 39.
3: It's a house maybe just north on Crump Hill.
0: Copy. 3-5, do you copy that?
2: Different.
1: Suspect could be heading there, we're unsure.
0: Copy.

0: Commence unknown, 4-4.
1: The advised victim is relaying that he is not armed.
0: Copy.
1: But last time I dealt with him, he was very uncooperative and agitated.

0: Veneto.
1: These are all units clear. There's nothing much more for a police matter here. She's just sitting outside of the yard with her husband, deciding whether to be seen or not.
0: Yeah,

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1: 889.
0: We're clear of this location, back in service. Band-Aid was given to the patient, and we are quick.
1: Received, thank you.

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0: Made contact with Dominic and his uncle. 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
0: 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I'll be en route to Carmel.
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0: 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Go ahead. 4-4 is all set here. 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

0: 93, just be advised that 1-6 and 1-9 are going to remain at OGH for that 941.
1: 4.

0: A for Alameda Valley traffic. In Jamestown Street in the village of Gowanda, we have Pennsylvania, Mary Victor Edward, 8198, plates not matching the vehicle there, on a black Durango.
1: Copy.

0: 72, Levesque. 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
1: Copy, we did verify the turbo on that also.
0: That's what I did.

0: 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I'm out with 39 at Jamestown Street at East Hill Street.
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0: Harrison.

0: You all set over at 8624. Confirm. Command 4. Let's see what he's showing clear.
1: Received.

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We'll be on Bailey Drive near Parkside Drive on town of Carlton. 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

0: comes back on a 2008 GMC Envoy color black, status valid.
1: Oh, that was just finished.
2: 8508, what's the RO's last name for the vehicle?
0: Dagerstedt, also showing 8505.
2: Copy, I'm at that vehicle stop. I believe she's suspended or revoked as well. It's going to be 4 miles in Jollytown.
3: Hi there.
4: She's been turned over to OGH.
2: We'll be clear.
3: Hello?
2: Same traffic.

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1: 839.
0: I'll be clear of the stop. 3 days can be a waiting auto wrench.
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0: I have the RO, first name Cassie, middle initial J, date of birth 11/9/93, just confirming, file 5.
1: File 5 out of Wellsville, subject possesses non-driver ID only, status suspended, warrant is for a failure to appear prior AUO.
0: Copy, you want to reach out to them, I'll have her detained.
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0: go ahead. Female's boyfriend's en route from Head and Hollow to pick up the vehicle. I'm going to be clear of the warning, negative on a consent search.
1: Agent.

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You can clear out that traffic stop on Jamestown Street, and I'll be out on the harassment on 39.

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1: Chief Machias, Chief and Route at 2351. 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
0: Yeah, it looks like we got some help going to the scene. 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
0: Be over 23. On the casino, they have a combative male, or irate male, threatening the casino security. They're not sure if they want him arrested yet. They're going to be on the 8th floor. They do want to exclude him, though. Security will meet you in valet to let you up. 2-5 is responding as well.
1: 2-2 copies.
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2: Roosty 2369, male's name is going to be a Josh Cliver. 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
1: Roosty

0: 952 Little Valley, Seneca EMS, Payless Cardiac, 500 Fair Oak Street, 83-year-old male, tachycardic, not feeling well. Repeating, 395 to Little Valley, Seneca EMS, Payless Cardiac, 500 Fair Oak Street, Cross Streets, 9th and Route 242. 395, clear 3 after.
1: The Chinese Chief, 395, all units clear of Marble Hill.
0: Proceed 3 after.

0: 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Clear my passenger.
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0: 395, Hughes Little Valley. It was cardiac, 500 Fair Oak Street. 83-year-old male, tachycardic, not feeling well. Repeating, 395 to Little Valley, ALS cardiac, 500 Fair Oak Street, cross streets 9th and Route 242. 395 clear, second tone out, 9 after.
1: You check the area of North, or sorry, 14th Street. Male was supposed to be home at 220 North 6th Street for 10:30. It's not that unusual. The call and I give you the names for you.
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0: 93.16. 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
0: PA.
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P3 and 5, Salamanca, ALS priority, difficulty 37, Pimlico Ave. 3 and 5, clear 0022.

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4: 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I'm going to complete our DIR with the email.

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0: 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We're back in service.
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1: I'm on the ground location with him.
0: Copy.

0: I do know it's been turned over to OCFD. 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

0: 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Is clear of this location with a patient refusal per med control, patient going by POV to the hospital.
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Full-time. 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Gonna be on Broad Street in front of the one stop near Greg, Michael, George, Adam, 1115, MGA 1115.

0: Negative of the unit to my equation. Prior four occupants. I'm getting the passenger out of the vehicle. There's a glass pipe to run to left.
1: Received.

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North 12th and Reed with New York. John Robert Frank 6136. JRF 6136. Be pulling into South Street, Co-Fair. Through 7-Eleven, North Union, head that way.

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0: Receive.

0: 3193. Not with them. He's indicated he's 10-4. 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

0: 3193. John Boy Mary 9177, JBM 9177. Will you just run that and make sure it comes back to a BMW? I'm going to be out at the Bartlett with a suspicious vehicle.
1: 10-4-7.

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0: 19 Thunder Block, North First, I can head that way.
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0: Appreciate it.

0: No, Andrew, did you get anything back on that?
1: It was back to Colin Taggarty and John Hort, all valid.
0: 10-4, if you just block that suspicious vehicle, I'm going to declare everything for his 10-4 at that club.
1: 10.

0: by 9 status.
1: We're secure. You can show deputy from the sheriff's office here as well.
0: Received 309.

Grand 5, Randolph, East Randolph, Randolph EMS, carbon monoxide detector activation, 126 Hall Street. No illness reported at this time. Repeating, 395 to Randolph Fire, East Randolph Fire, Randolph EMS, carbon monoxide detector activation at a residence, 126 Hall Street. No illness reported at this time. 395 is clear, 341.

Command 5, Randolph East, Randolph, Randolph EMS. Carbon monoxide detector call, 126 Hall Street. Carbon monoxide detector activation, no illness. Repeating, 395 to Randolph East, Randolph, Randolph EMS. Carbon monoxide detector call, 126 Hall Street. 395 clear at 348.

0: 451-251 Mount Custody.
1: Receive 401.

395 to Cold Spring, Randolph, East Randolph, Randolph EMS. Carbon monoxide detector call, 126 Hall Street. For a carbon monoxide detector activation illness, repeating 395 to Cold Spring, Randolph, East Randolph, Randolph EMS. Carbon monoxide detector call, 126 Hall Street. 395 clear, 403.

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1: My operator is going to be the client ID and dispatch engine 990. She was given a verbal warning for VTL violation. I'll be heading to the 10-5 with one male on board. Sorry, my husband, ready.
0: Go on with it.
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Tampa to Seneca Nation, Cold Spring, Randolph, East Randolph, Randolph EMS. Carbon monoxide detector call, 126 Hall Street. For a carbon monoxide detector activation, no illness. Repeating 395 to Seneca Nation, Cold Spring, Randolph, East Randolph, Randolph EMS. Carbon monoxide detector call, 126 Hall Street. 395 clear at 409.

0: 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I have that male's client ID for you. But 133-717-717. 133-717-717.
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5252 Dayton, hazardous condition in the area of 9261 Van Etten Road. Tree down, blocking both lanes. Repeating, 3952 Dayton, hazardous condition call in the area of 9261 Van Etten Road. Near Route 353 and Scott Road, tree down, blocking the roadway, both lanes. 395 clear, 444.

25-2 Deaton, 2nd Tone, hazardous condition. In the area of 9261 Van Etten Road, tree down blocking both lanes. Repeating 395-2 Deaton, hazardous condition call. 9261 Van Etten Road, 395 clear at 450.

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Besides that, to Dayton, more manpower is needed. In the area of 9261 Van Atten Road for a tree down blocking both lanes. Group heading 395 to Dayton, hazardous condition call, more manpower needed. Area of 9261 Van Atten Road for a tree down blocking both lanes. 395 clear at 506.

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0: Can you respond to the area of 5320 South 9 Mile Road? Vehicle's brakes locked up, blocking the roadway.
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0: Hello, it's on 3 Patrol. Hi, this is Randolph. What about the 2187? Can you respond to your mile marker 40 in the westbound lane for a pickup truck that's broken down in the driving lane? Caller did not see anyone around the vehicle.
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Correction, 61-year-old male, Lossy Breathing, 395 Clear, 602.

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95 Delavan, Yorkshire, third tones, ALS, difficulty breathing. 68 North Main Street, 61-year-old male, difficulty breathing. Repeating 395 Delavan, Yorkshire, ALS, difficulty breathing call. 68 North Main Street, 395 clear at 609.

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0: 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Which side of exit 16 is that going to be, east or west?

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1: 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I have one male on board. Going to meet OPD at Sassy's.
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Matthias Delvin, Yorkshire. ALS, difficulty breathing, 68 North Main Street. 61-year-old male, difficulty breathing. Repeating 395 to Delvin, Yorkshire, Matthias. ALS, difficulty breathing call, 68 North Main Street. Transit clear at 622.

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1: Go ahead.
0: I'm traveling eastbound on 86, coming up to the limestone exit, following a black pickup truck. I can't get close enough to get a plate. It's all over the road, possible 1192. Not sure if you have anyone in the area.
1: Mercy.
0: I'm 2193.
2: That got me. It didn't sound like him.
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0: I'm headed towards Cuba right now from Allegheny County, up line that direction.
1: Ready.
2: We're trying space.
3: Are you able to crew up for this call?
2: It looks like we are. I'll let you know shortly. One more.
3: Receive. We've got only in 10 en route. We're going to need a transport ambulance.
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3: Space, are you acknowledging the call or do you need another tone out? I show 3 and I am responding.
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3: 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Acknowledging the call at 624.

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0: 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Paul Carpenter is attempting to get at Jamie's apartment.
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1: 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I was only copying the radio on the way in.
0: Where is he? Stand by.

0: 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I'll be clear, Sassy.
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0: 房间。
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2: 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Hey, 395 Wellington. Wellington, what's your ETA?
0: About 5 seconds.
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2: 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I'll be out of service. Send it to her. Have a good day.
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0: 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It's going to be Preston Quinn.
1: Hey, 299, I'll be out as well.
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0: 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That male will be on his way. He's 10-4.
1: 10-4.

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0: Thank you. Good morning. In service.
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0: 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I copy. That out of state warrants, in state pickup only.
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0: 4823, Allegheny.
1: Little Valley to 4823. Little Valley to 4823. I had a female that was not very cooperative. Said she was having a domestic on the highway, and I'm not sure if she left the mail on the highway, but she's getting off at exit 24 and going to 7-Eleven in Allegheny. I have no further details other than her phone number. We're trying to call her back.
0: Seven three to Little Valley. I'm near Sassy's. I'll get on the highway and check.
1: Copy that. Female's not answering the phone now. I'm going to do what I got on the phone number. Which unit was that?
2: 4824.
1: 3C424.

0: history. I've tried multiple times. She's not answering. History on the phone number isn't getting me anywhere. Go ahead, 1007.
1: Put me out at West Valley School for a meeting.
0: Appreciate day 56.

0: 73 to Little Valley. Do you know if she was headed eastbound or westbound on 86?
1: Little Valley, 73. I was just reviewing the call. She said she was headed to Seneca Nation for a doctor. She wouldn't tell me what the doctor was. She stated the male was taking things out of her purse and she couldn't deal with it. Then later on, I asked her if he was in the car, and she said he just got out, but she never stopped driving. That's what we got.
0: Received. I'll check the westbound lane, then, too.

0: 4824. Do you have any history with this cell phone number?
1: I do, but it comes back to an iPhone telematics, so I'm not sure if that's her number or the iPhone. I'm trying to call it now. It comes back to a card here, Interstate 86 in Randolph, on the 2nd of August. And that was a Ruth Jaron out of the city Olean, working on the vehicle type now.
0: Got it.
1: And it was in a rental vehicle.
0: 2-4, Houston.

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1: Go ahead.
0: At the time of the call, she was plotting eastbound Allegheny just before the 5 mile. Correction, westbound Allegheny just before the 5 mile. That's the last spot on her.
1: Okay.

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1: 4824, go ahead.
0: Yeah, the 7-Eleven. Got nothing showing us for a female.
1: Copy that. When I asked her to pull over, she stopped. Immediately wanted to hang up.

0: 73 to Little Valley. I'm going to be out with a vehicle right before the on-ramp to 86 on Buffalo Street. New York Plate, Lincoln John Victor, 4817. There's a male walking right here, and the vehicle's in the middle of the road.
1: Proceed. Little Valley, 4823, 4824. New sister, up on 86.
2: 24 copy. Is she on Buffalo Road or on the interstate?
1: Correction, Buffalo Road just off of 86. Over by the barracks.
2: 24 copy. 23, you're going to sit tight at 11.
1: Proceed, 24.
0: Three on Buffalo Road, entrance ramp to the 86.

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1: 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Did you copy that, 24?
2: 24, copy correct.
3: Alright, 29.
0: Disregard, I'm going to remain in the area. I'm going to check 86 for that mail.
3: Blocking.

0: 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I just spoke to the male. He was looking for his iPhone that he dropped over the weekend.
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1: Seven three,
0: Allegheny. 2-4, Allegheny. Little Valley to 480. It's going to be a welfare check at 1700-417. Abby Norton called, not making sense. I'm sure what's going on.
2: Two four,
0: Bubba. 4824, go ahead.
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0: 3C24, thank you.

0: Silva at 480-4824. I'm sure you're aware there's been two other incidents with her overnight. State police responded to both suspicious activities about her as a boyfriend.
1: Copy, we're familiar.
0: Earth,

0: Flight 3.
1: You control me, clear negative result.
0: Yeah,

0: 7, 3 to Little Valley. Negative results, up on 86.
1: Copy that. I tried again. If no, not answering, go to voicemail.
0: Tracy, if you can show me clear for now.
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0: 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Over 728, 7232, motor vehicle accident, no injuries, Yodler Lodge. 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
0: Little Valley to 2173, 4823. Domestic in progress with weapons. 5300 Stewart Road in Issaouey between Sands Hill and Main Hill. Caller states their dad is attempting to assault them with nunchucks. They are locked in one house and the dad is outside stating that they're no in talks.
1: Three copies. Is there a history here?
0: I'm not getting it on this address. That's what they told us. I'm looking into it further now.
1: Two-nine.
3: Here is mine in the area of DCC. He has a railroad tracks out back. Check out the welfare of a male, gray vest, white shirt, short hair, thin build. Staggering, has run into several cars, ran into a tree, keeps falling.
1: Copy.

0: Little Valley to units responding to Stewart Road, 5300 is going to be the address, I believe, where the assailant is or lives. Chuck Wagner, I believe, lives at 5300. Unsure of which house the other ones are in that's next door.
1: Three copy. 2-3 copy.

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0: Located Abby, she's walking down the road. She's all set. All units will be clear. You can pass her to the domestic.
1: Copy that, I'll put you on it.
0: 2-4, same traffic.
1: 3-2-2-1.

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Both units clear.

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It looks like they all live at 5300. 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

0: Silverado 2173.
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0: Looks like you're going to be at sound scene first. Please advise. 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We're on the phone with the caller again. He states he's in the main house by the barn, and the situation's the same. The assailant's outside, they're inside.
1: Receive. Does he have the numchuck for them?
0: You know, the male outside Chuck still has numchucks.

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1: 7208.
0: I have a 28 on New York. Mary Adam Victor 2398. MAV 2398.
1: Receive check.
2: 7-3 to Little Valley. I'll have that mail detained. I got the non check.
1: Copy that. 7-3 mail detained. Have the weapon. 946. Would you like 2190 to continue? You have 2324 and 80.
3: 90, Little Valley. I'm 10 minutes out. I'm just going to continue.
1: Receive.
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0: 地址看一下。I'm waiting. 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

0: 9.
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2: I'm going to. I'm going to be out on Front Ave with Roger Crum near Prospect. He's pushing a lawnmower. I'm just checking to make sure it's his. 7-4.

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1: Can you respond to the area of Wayne Street near Tim Hortons? Check on the welfare of a male wearing all black. Caller states he walked right out in front of him, almost struck him with his vehicle. Happened about 5 to 10 minutes ago.
0: 10-4.

0: For 2138, I need you to respond to the office. 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
1: Where is he?
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0: Copy.

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0: angry.
1: We'll be on a traffic stop, 300 block of North 3rd Street. New York plate when you're ready. New York, John Richard Mary, 6259, JRM, 6259. We'll be out.
0: Time for him.

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1: We're going to be clear. She's giving a warning.
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1: Reshoot 99. Little Valley to State Police Unit, IE6 Randolph area. Little Valley to 314. If you're near the highway, color state, they just went past you. It's an erratic driver going eastbound towards Randolph.
2: Nigga, that was not me. You said heading eastbound?
1: Yeah, that's affirmative. It's a black Pathfinder SUV, high rate of speed, color says it's all over the road. Should be at the Randolph, right about the Ireland Road overpass now.
2: Where is he?
1: Are you in position, sir?
2: Nowhere near that location, but I can head that way.
1: Receive. I'll let you know if I get any other calls. No, I will let State Park know.
2: Receive.

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0: I'm going to be almost in position on 86, watching the eastbound lane for a possible erratic driver.
1: Copy, 1022.
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0: 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I'll be out 111 Taggarty at.
1: Yeah.

0: This is Salamanca PD, State Parks reporting no sight of the vehicle at this time. Be clear.
1: Ten 39.

0: State Park and Sailmaker clear. No observation of the vehicle.
1: Received. Thank you. I'll be clear myself.
0: 10:40.

0: did something, a traffic stop. Vehicle's getting on the west eastbound on ramp for 21.
1: 10:42. Hot Fork.
0: It's going to be for 1180, David, on Parkway Drive. They do have that vehicle stopped. New York plate 26283LY.
1: 10:42.
2: Hey. You can show me clear.

0: 99451. Just be advised, the client ID 265 is going to be the operator that will be issuing that client ID. The most recent client ID under my heading is going to be a passenger out of state, no extradition.
1: 1049.

0: I want.
1: Go ahead.
0: Client ID is going to be issued 306B and 1180, David.
2: You all said it, Holly, really?
0: Yeah, that's firm. We cleared a while ago.
2: Appreciate it. Thank you.

0: 99451. I'm going to be clear. Those UTTs were issued.
1: Okay.

0: 2 units in issue A. Need someone to break off for a call in Allegheny.
1: 8-0.
0: Move out of 480. Got a report of a middle-aged female, curly hair, appears to be on drugs on the caller's front porch. Throwing their furniture around, she believes it belonged to her. Address of 7 North 2nd Street. That's 7 North 2nd Street.
1: Copy.

0: 41 Low Valley out of the jail.
1: Received. Did you let 77 know that there's a package in dispatch for it?
0: Received.

0: 880. Got caller on this state. The female has now left on foot towards the village. The caller no longer wants to see anybody.
1: Yeah, I don't think the area.
0: Received. And I have a pending call at the lantern for a removal.

0: Little Valley to 480. Got an update on the female. And now reporting that she is in the library. Still trying to get details on what she's doing. Copy. So, sounds like off-duty Allegheny PD is out with the female. He's telling her to sit down and she's yelling at him. Little Valley to 480, I need you to expedite. She's now fighting APD. Little Valley to any available units, Village of Allegheny. Yeah. 80 copies. Little Valley to any available officer, need you to respond. 7 North 2nd Street, Village of Allegheny. Officer is being assaulted by a female.
1: Hi, Little Valley.
0: Got an officer in distress. 7 North 2nd Street. 7 North 2nd Street, Village of Allegheny. Officer is being assaulted by a female.
1: 10-4, we have 2 headed that way. You said he's being followed?
0: Assaulted. I believe he just got out the pepper spray. It's 7 North 2nd Street. Female on drugs is threatening the officer with pepper spray. Pepper spray.
2: Hey, to Little Valley. Are they still on second, or are they at South Library?
0: They're outside of the library. I'm not sure the address. I'm looking at them.
1: Allegheny Library.
0: Nine zero West Main.

0: Little Bell, and you have an update.
1: Off-duty Allegheny officer being threatened with pepper spray, a female on drugs, has gone to the library yesterday to sit down. That's where we are right now.
2: Plus 93, is our patrol unit going there?
3: Five four. Yeah, I sent them that way until they get other units there.
2: Yeah.

0: 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We're still on the phone with the Allegheny officer. Female is semi-cooperative at this point.
1: Copy.

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3: Five eight five eight, I'll be out with those of you.
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0: This is at the Allegheny Library, correct?
1: That's affirmative. Outside the library, 90 West Main. Little Valley to Zone 1 patrols, town of Dayton. A36, Squanda. Little Valley to 3436.
2: I'm out on a follow up in East Auto. What do you got?
1: Need one of the State Fleet Collins units to check 353 and Markham Road. A report of large chunks of mud in the road on the curve. They're stating it's a hazard. Let me know if they need to get anything out there. Copy, 36, I'll put you on it. 353 and Markham.
3: Thank you, Val.
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0: Gila 425, no, Judge Porter called in. He wants to do the arraignment. The arraignment is now Allegheny Town Court, same time.
1: Abby, thank you.

0: 4843 Little Valley. Do we have a status on the units on West Main?
1: They had the female detained, and I have 5-8 on location, OPD, and two other units going. We should be all set, 4-3.
0: Received.

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0: Yeah, okay, 8185 East Otto Road, follow up.
1: Seek, have you out, 51.

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0: Who was the alleged person at the Lantern that they're trying to evict? Here, Russell was at the Lantern.
2: Amy Shoemaker.

0: Hey, dear Little Valley.
1: 4-8-0, bud.
0: APD's going to be doing some official paperwork on trespasses for, but all units will be clear. You can assign me to the other Lantern Motel.
1: Received. They stated that her social services run out. Now she won't leave.
0: Awesome. Thank you.
2: 2177 Little Valley. I'm clear 3-1.
1: Received 2177.

395 to Franklinville and Trans Am, BOS 6 priority call, 15 2nd Avenue, between South Main and Riverside, for a 72-year-old male who had surgery on his vein in his leg on Thursday. The leg is now all swollen, unable to walk. Repeating 395 to Franklinville and Trans Am, BOS 6 priority, 15 2nd Ave in the village of Franklinville, for a 72-year-old male who had surgery on the vein in his leg on Thursday. Leg is now all swollen, unable to walk. 395 clear at 11:26.

0: 24, was she released? 24, go again. The female, she was released, correct?
1: Affirmative.
0: APD's going to have a full report on that. Receive, sir.

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1: 395 to Portville, BOS, sick priority. 9684 Deer Creek Road in Genesee. 78-year-old male, general illness with chills. Is conscious, alert, and oriented. Repeating, 395 to Portville, BOS, sick priority. 9684 Deer Creek Road between North Bailey Drive and Butternut Brook Road in town of Genesee. For a 78-year-old male with general illness, chills, is conscious, alert, and oriented. 295 clear at 11:31.
2: I'll be out of the county building on a follow-up.

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1: 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We're talking to the homeowner. It was accidental.
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0: By the 4843, need you to respond over to Wig Street in Little Valley. Kenny Trucking, BKG. They just found a firearm under a vehicle they towed. They'd like to speak to an officer about it.

0: 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All units clear.
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2: 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Repeating Trinidad 521 Guanda, ALS bleed call, 62 West Main Street, Guanda, the upper apartment. Trinidad 5 clear, 1136.

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2: 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Repeating 395 to Portville, second tone, BLS sick call. 9684 Deer Creek Run. 395 clear, 1137.

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0: Yeah, Trans Am's in Region 7, now we have a crew in the hall.
1: 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I have Trans Am base, do you copy to stand down?
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0: 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The pole number is 17.
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0: 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Females dropped off. I'll be clear.
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1: Four zero, four two, four four.
2: 9-0, still on his way, on this call.
0: State police units, if one of you could respond, on the burglar alarm, 2272 Fisher Blake Road, showing back door the residence.

3 and 5 to Seneca EMS BLS Fall. Seneca Allegheny Casino in the Valley Parking Area. 82-year-old female has fallen from standing with a shoulder injury. Repeating 395 Seneca Nation, BLS Fall, Seneca Allegheny Casino near the Valley Parking. 82-year-old female has fallen from standing shoulder injury. 395 clear, 1153.

0: Good. First State Police, I'm going to have a pending call at BKG for you. Looks like it was a traffic stop on the 30th at almost 4 in the morning by a reservation patrol. Told by BKG they're going to have a firearm. Wait to see you.
1: This is 341 Low Valley. I'll be out of the jail.
0: 3-5-3-4-1-0-55.

0: Yes, sir.
1: Good evening. They just called back. They changed it to the normal pickup location.

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0: 4, need one of you for a welfare check for called in by CPS officer out of Queens, checking on the welfare of this female. If you have any questions, you can call the officer.
1: Okay.
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0: The caller just came to the office and he's gone home. 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He wants to report his ID and cell phone are taken from his house. I'll contact you if you're available.
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0: I see you on Old Olean Road, right at Route 39, is that correct?
1: That's affirmative, I'm heading over to County Mound now.
0: Yeah, you'll say the call's plotting just south of that intersection of County Line and 39. Maybe about eight houses.

0: Flight of 2190.
1: Hot.
0: You all set up there?
1: Yes, firm. I'm getting ready to clear.
0: Appreciate. If you're able, the DMV is requesting banking. I have it pending.
1: Yeah, you can attach me. I'll head there now.
0: Still have copies.

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0: 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I did not observe anyone matching that description, nor any food or items laying in the road.
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0: 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Is that going to be at Wood Street?
1: That's commercial.
0: Copy that. 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

0: 10-4, did he say what he was driving?
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Thank you.

0: 395 to Southie in BLS abdominal pain, 209 Pine Street, apartment 2, 43-year-old female, left lower abdominal pain for 1 week, repeating 395 to Southie in BLS abdominal pain, 209 Pine Street at apartment 2, 43-year-old female, lower abdominal pain for over a week. 395 clear, 1245.
1: Two nine to cars, solo when everyone's ready.
2: 5-5. 3-0. 5-4.
1: 2-9 to cars, we are looking for a pickup truck, navy, blue in color. It'll be a Dodge, older version, KBB3186 New York, King, Charles Boy. 3186 New York, left the scene of an accident.
2: 5-5, copy. 5-4. 3-0.
1: 983, can you run the RO on that plate, please, and let me know if you have an address?

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1: 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D-299, what about? 3-2, go ahead, 5-2-9-9. I'm going to be clear from the jail. I'm going to have this individual on board. We're going to be out at the deputy's room at this time. Apparently, I'm pending further paperwork. Have you out at the deputy's room with the mail? 12-47.
0: Careful.

0: 是。
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0: 10-4. Tonight, cars, we do have a video of this crash, and it is that Dodge, they're at fault. 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

0: 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Repeating 395 to Randolph, ALS, difficulty breathing. 10708 Lebanon Road, 395 clear, 1301.
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I'm going to be out at Lincoln Park. There's two individuals here that are on the gazebo.

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3: Four 8 4 3 East Ottawa. 4 5 4 2 6. Over 4 8 4 3. Gonna have a dispute. Randy's collision 219 Great Valley. Caller's having a dispute with them over the car repair.
1: Great.

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0: 319 North 4th Street. Landlord tenant dispute. Received a call from both sides. Santa Magara State landlord is changing the locks.
1: 30 55.
2: Mischief from Lakeview Boulevard and Matthias, caller stating someone attempted to get a window out of his van.
1: 40 covers. 2190 to 4840.
3: Just be advised, that might be in relation to an arrest that 4881 had yesterday.
2: Got it. Relay to 4843.
1: 43.
2: I now have... stand by. That's not your patrol area. Little Valley to Zone 4 patrols, Great Valley, Kilbuck.
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2: Little Valley to 484. Little Valley to 4824 or 4823. Need one of you for a dispute. Sullivan Hollow Road in Great Valley. Caller State having a dispute with a male over a deal of a trailer swap with a bus. I'd like to see an officer.
1: 2-4, Gabby.
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0: Little Valley to Zone 1 Patrol, Town of Leon.
1: 2177. I'm in the village, headed to that welfare shack.
0: Sense trespass, it's going to be pending until I find them.
1: Is the juvenile on my call, is he calm?
0: Last report was calm. Juvenile is sitting on the couch in the living room.
1: Copy.

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0: I'm not sure if anyone advised you yet, but SP Collins is on a missing juvenile in Erie County.
1: Received. No, thanks for the heads up.

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0: So the caller called back. He has moved to the end of the driveway. He's stating the other party, the female, has called multiple people to go to the location. So you're aware.
1: Received. I will be out in 1 minute.
0: If you'd like to know if you want me to start to know the unit.
1: All right, copy. I'll advise.
0: Standing by.
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0: Blue Valley, 2154. You have a walk up here at the office in front of, they're out in a teal Jeep, or tan Jeep in front of the Civil Corp store.
1: Where are you?

0: 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Usually takes like 6. Maybe that grinding did something.
1: Hill Valley to 3816, open mic, open mic.

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0: 290. And I have one new guy on my on board on route to Rush Holding with starting mountain right.
1: Go ahead with it, sir.
0: It's going to be 47535. 47535.
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0: 2993. I'm clear, of course, if you have any pending calls.
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0: 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Two 19, Ashford. 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
0: 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Disregard.

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2: 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You can show both units clear.
1: I'm

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1: Could you check Perkins in the handicapped spot for George Boy Edward, 8243, for a dog in a vehicle? Caller called a little bit ago. They may be gone by now.
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0: Clear only in city court. One has been released and we gained a new one, one male, back to Cat County Jail. If you can notify the jail.
1: Copy. One released, one returning, new one at 1450.

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They believe that car belongs to a customer. Dog is in good health. The windows are rolled down. Can you show me clear?

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1: Received.

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1: Received.

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2: Two one seven seven,
1: go ahead.
2: I'm gonna have that male juvenile on board. Mom will be coming as well. I'm gonna give him a courtesy ride to WCA, UPMC Chicago.
1: Happy, go ahead with your starting. Is that cooperative?

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Another report of a fire alarm activation. Repeating 395 to Allegheny Fire Alarm at the AMC Theater. 395 cleared, 1444.

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1: Can you respond to Leonis Intermall, the J.P. Penney side, for suspicious male that was looking into a vehicle? Could be a white male, he's got a mohawk, he's got a backpack.
0: 10-4-3-0-93, could you blotter me a field interview with Franklin Cassidy on the 300 block of North 15th? I'll be clear from that.
1: 7-1.

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1: Yeah.

0: 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You can show me out mall parking lot. It's going to be Preston Quinn.
1: Whatever.

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0: Respond 422 East State Street Apartment. A neighbor dispute. The caller is going to be out front. Her name is Valerie and wearing all black.
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0: Three, when you're able, can you stop at Twist and Scoop on South Wayland and Great Valley? 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
0: Be advised, myself and 3-8-1-7. Yeah, the last for that welfare check.
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0: You just do up a advice or follow-up complaint for me for that individual that was the walk-up.
1: Two.

0: 99451. I believe I'm going to have located this incident. It's going to be at the underpass going out of the city by Ellicott Street. First New York plate, Lincoln John Adam, 7890.
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0: 99, is it the truck that was involved, or was it a car?
1: 9902, it's going to be the white Decker truck up parked on the sidewalk just west of here.
0: Got it. Just making sure there's another vehicle up here pulled over on the side of the road.
2: Copy, 1518.

0: 451. Just an update. Lincoln John Adams 7890 that I provided earlier is going to be vehicle 1.
1: 1519.
2: We are heading to 15 Sheldon Street, and there was a party saying that he was staying there. I will remember checking out.
3: Copy, 1417, heading over to 15 Sheldon, 1520.
4: 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Repeating, 3952 Portville Fire Alarm at 19 Sunset Ridge Road between Brooklyn Heights and School Street, for a general fire alarm. 395 Clear, 1520.

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1: We just have the one that called it in for the big company, if you want to call in.
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0: We're out with Emil. If you have his name and date of birth, can you just run him for any special files?
1: Appreciate it.
2: Little 5-4.
3: You can clear that. Edit her information. If you just had her phone number up there, we appreciate it. And I edit her. To be on EKG for a follow-up.
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1: 4843,
2: that's clear, 1528. 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Willow Valley 2196, you are going to be zone 1, however I need you to head to Stock County Jail, pick up one male. I will email you the warrant on him unless you want to come here and pick him up. Preceded, we stand by.

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0: 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Driver's exchange completed and explained. Client ID and commercial plate and dispatch is going to be vehicle 2.
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1: Appreciate it, thank you.
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0: 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Michael King Lincoln, 9574. MKL, 9574.

0: 29983.
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0: Can you run a bit on the phone?

0: 55. Plane comes back to a white, F-150. That is registered to the caller.
1: 10-4, thank you. We got it open. 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

0: 29 with the Ven.
1: 1 Frank Adam David Paul 3 Frank 2 4 Edward Lincoln 4 4 9 5 1 0. I'll repeat. 1 Frank Adam David Paul 3 Frank 2 4 Edward Lincoln 4 4 9 5 1 0. Let me know who the RO is on that.

0: 10-5 to Yorkshire, Vila, sick call, the Yorkshire Corner Apartments, apartment 205. 67-year-old male is not feeling well. Repeating 395 to Yorkshire, Vila, sick call, the Yorkshire Corner Apartments, apartment 205. 67-year-old male not feeling well. 395 clear, 1536.
1: A14, go ahead.
2: Myself at 317 will be clear. Gentleman was staying at that residence. He's off. Good and healthy.
1: Copy. Can you call the caller, please?
2: Receipt. I will give her a call.
1: Thank you.

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0: 817's back in the village, available.
1: 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Thank you, 10-4.

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0: Little Valley to 4844 and 43 or 40. Can you back him up? It's going to be a mental health call. The individual is flagged and an ambulance call at Yorkshire Corner Apartments number 205.
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0: 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Copy 4844 and 442, thank you.

0: 2172. Go ahead. I have an advice that's been pending by phone for Leanne, but 2196 has Coast Chalker County. Can you call this guy? That one. Or correction, it's a female attacher. Call 12089 County Line Road, the Yorkshire Corner Apartments. 35 clear, second tones, 1542. Three zero 93, one female on board, starting mileage 74922, 74922, en route to the station.
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0: 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I'll back with that female. 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
0: 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He's speaking, he's requesting to speak to Franco PD.
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3: I'm going to need a separate blotter. I just was approached by a female, Courtney Wilbur. She's saying that her son's bike was stolen and she knows that it's here.
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1: 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There is another property to see over here.
0: Put me on, Liz.
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0: 269, sir. We're out at the park. Did they say where they were going to meet us at?
1: Cut.
2: You're the man to be on service for the evening. Have a good night.
1: You as well.
2: Six, hold on.
0: 2156, go ahead.
2: 3-5 trying to get a hold of you.
0: Last unit calling Little Valley, go ahead.
1: 3835, you're going to attach myself and 3-4 to the Mill Street call?
0: Copy that, I'll put you on it. Little Valley, Zone 3 Patrol, Town of Little Valley, Route 242.
2: Good.
3: Caller said she's at the top of the stairs on 4th Street.
2: Yeah.
0: Unsure of his age. He has headphones on, white headphones, and he's wearing a black shirt. He's sitting on the fog line, Route 242, near this address. And far out. Greasy?
2: 9-3, Little Valley, I'm in Little Valley right now. I can take it.
0: Copy that. Let 7-2 know if you need him.
2: Got it. 7-4-8-2 Little Valley in service in the village.
0: 7-4-8-2 in service, 1600.

0: Hey,
1: when you retrieve that property, we'll be disposing of it. We're clear.
0: 10-4-3526, we respond, 1227 Seneca Avenue, looking for a mental health transport. Father states his 19-year-old son is having some mental health issues due to medication.
1: 10-4. Set up the news. You put a chair on the table. Now we're not sure what you're doing.
2: Three, six, little valley, any weapons?
1: No weapons observed or mentioned. There are two dogs there. She says they're locked up.
2: Does she live there?
1: We believe the caller is the mother, and this is a house she owns, and she's observing her son do this. This is being observed through cameras.

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1: Parking one.
0: Sure, K1, you move to Berkshire Chaffee Hospital, transport one male patient.
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0: What will be on location?
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0: Pugh, you must show up here. Male, nonverbal, has some disabilities, keeps striking himself. See if they can transform for us. I'll ride in the back a little.
1: That works. Thank you.

0: 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Being 395, Tillicoville Great Valley, your ALS is being requested mutually with West Valley, ALS priority stroke, 5454 Pinecliff Drive. 395 is clear, 1614.
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0: Go ahead.
1: Now, Jack, call away from my paramedic. He's about 10 minutes out.
0: Copy.
2: We're on Broad Street right now.
0: That's affirmative. Could you put that plate in justice for me?
2: 10-4. It's making you aware of another erratic driver call that we got. I'm not sure you're going to be able to catch up with it, but there is a complaint that a white van box truck is traveling in the westbound lane just west of exit 21. Unknown plate, blue and white tag, unmarked box truck. Apparently, this vehicle is, according to the caller, driving erratically, awfully recklessly, swerving in and out of traffic.
0: Reese, if you can clear the Broad Street complaint, check the entirety of Broad Street, I'm able to find that vehicle. I'll head up there, see if I can get this van.
2: At 1621.

0: also be advised, True 3, that I ran that plate that was given to me by the caller to the previous erratic driver, to the black sedan. It doesn't come back registered to anything. I ran it a different way. Looks like that one's been expired for years. So I don't think we have a correct plate.
1: Very

0: 4693, what was in the Mass Conference?
1: 8335. 8335.
0: We're out.
1: Four.

0: 9-3 Louisville, be clear, mail is dropped off. Also updating theirs. Chris.
1: Three, three, six, over. 3836. One mail, in route to UPMC, 102-386.
0: Yeah, 1625.

0: What's that, 2-3 Tampa? You can stand Mercy Flight down. You can also stand down out to a great rally there. Thanks.
1: Received. 3 and 5, Eligible Great Valley Base.
2: Okay, 3 and 5, I can help. Just hand out.
1: Appreciate it, thank you. Four, 6, 93.
3: I need
1: clear report on file.
3: There we are.

0: Agora.
1: You can clear me from this second erratic operation. Did not observe that van. Looks like we were out of position.
0: 10-4, 16.9.

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1: Hi, Nancy.
0: 3-5 is going to be riding in the ambulance momentarily over OGH. I'll be following them. We're going to be transporting this male, 941.
1: Yeah, Mark.

0: 50.
1: 50.
0: Do we have a vehicle?
1: That's from.
0: 5046. He responded to Genesis House. He was an unwanted person on the residence. It could be a male named Josh. He has been discharged from the Genesis House and now refusing to leave.
1: 50.
2: 46.

0: Would you be able to go back to the South Haven Fire Hall and meet our caller on this original call? She'd like to speak with you.
1: Copy.

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1: Yeah, what?

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1: That's what? 320 Laurel.
2: You show me clear, spoke to Hines. You want a ride home, I informed him. We couldn't do that for him. He said he's going to continue to wait until he gets something else sorted out. The business isn't complaining about him, so everything's up for
3: him. Copy that, you're clear. 1650.

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0: Clear here. 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Be out of the caller's address in Clinton.
1: That works.

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1: Serving out another aid and assist system. 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All right.
0: 10-4, 1536.
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2: 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Out of case report on file.
0: That one.

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1: Show me clear. Spoke with a Kyle Waite, New York Reg, that ran, I think in 4890. He had a question about tint. I answered it for him. Show me clear.
0: I copy that. You're clear at 1658.

0: 5 Cataract View Masculine EMS ALS Trauma, 102 Washington Street. Her child fell off the bike, hit his head off the ground. Repeating 35 Cataract EMS, 1 EMS, ALS Trauma, 102 Washington Street, 35 Clear, 17 Oscar. Okay.
1: About a juvenile that fell off his bike, possible seizure in the village of Cataraga.
2: Affirmative, we have him phoned out.
1: Copy. Do you want me to stay with him until the ambulance gets here? 7482 is on duty, but he's available by cell.

0: Yeah, at this time, if you can just wait there for the EMS to get something.
1: Three eight three six. And your mileage is 102.414.
0: 1703.
2: 2177, Little Valley, I copy. I'm out here with him. I'm gonna get a hold of 2487.
3: It was 7 trainer out. Child possibly had a seizure as well.

0: 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It's 47 West Hill Street, apartment number 3.
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0: Can you lift me to it?
1: Five, care of FEMA, say less trauma. 102 Washington Street, her child fell off his bike, hit his head off the ground. Possible seizure. Repeating, 35, care of FEMA, say less trauma. 102 Washington Street, 35, clear 1707.

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0: Just going to send you an advice call by phone.
1: Copy. Can you check the green folder for file 5 for Brenda Anderson? I don't know if she's been picked up yet. I'm talking to her now.

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0: Right now it's raining in D.C.
1: So they didn't cheese to the Kid Hawk's ambulance.
0: Good.
1: One of your EMTs is on location.
0: 10-4, we'll be en route.
1: Copy.
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1: 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Are you going to attach that to me?
0: Here's it.
1: 80 Little Valley. Do we have a description of the other car?
0: Let me give her a call back. I think she did have the plate number. She was looking up on her phone.
1: Copy.

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0: 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That plate does not come back as a New York plate. 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
1: You can show me out of service. 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
0: Very easy. Copy. 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
0: 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Hey, traffic. I'm going to be on Buffalo Road near 5 Mile Road with New York Plate, George Charles Mary, 6418, GCM 6418.
2: For Mercy Flight, repeating 395, Cataractus Fire. Crews need to set up a landing zone for Mercy Flight at the Cataractus Fireman's Club. 395 is clear, 1725.

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0: Richie Jill. I've got a fireman in Richie set up a landing zone.
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0: 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I followed him in here, just waiting for him to come out. He was coming off of 4 Mile.
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0: Okay. We received 80 Allegheny. We received 85. You can just roll and report a small red car passing on W yellow line heading south on 16, last seen in the Johnson Hollow area.
1: Copy, negative, a maker model.
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0: You put me out at 116 North Clinton, permanent B. I'm in a neighbor issue.
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0: 5-0, you want another car?

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0: 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We're starting overhaul operations.
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1: Respond, North Phoenix Mansion, red driver. It's going to be a semi-truck heading northbound.
0: Over.

0: 5 to 2 6. I'm on North Union Extension right now, negative for any semi. I'm continuing north.
1: Ground warm.
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1: Yeah,

0: 55 Ovalle, Route 16 from the city to 86, negative for any red car.
1: Received. I thought it'd be too hard.
0: Yes, we are at 1800.

0: 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Currently showing Catawango 3 out of service. 395 is clear, 1801.
1: Nice.
2: I'm clear, North Clinton. I'll have a occasional profile.
1: Oh.

0: This is Gary Lash. You can put me out at 207 North Clinton. Speak to the other party. No need for a new bar.
1: Four eight two four.
2: You just update this to West State and Independence in the city, and I'll be clear to report on file.

0: 24. Do what?
1: Can you just do a drive-by of the Cinema Drive area there where they had the tents and everything set up? Caller, just please, there some drug activity going on. I don't know if there's anything specific she's talking about.
0: Hey, Furnish, you're requesting an interview for her?
1: Negative.
0: Captain, you can show me out.

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1: The transporter got the new mileage and the narrative.
0: Where is it? Copy 18-05.

0: 25 Cataract Estates. We're clear from the landing zone. Thank you for your assistance.
1: Received.
2: Cataract Estates 1395. We will be clear from the landing zone. All equipment returning to the hall.
1: Received 1809.

拜拜。各位two four。Tensor Major, at this time, we'll be clear. Hershey.

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0: We're clear landing zone, back in service.
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2: 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Being 395 to Yorkshire, report of two cars on fire, 3484 West Yorkshire Road. 395 is clear, 1813.

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1: Ten.
0: Two vehicles involved. We got no exposure issues. We should be on Yorkshire 1-5.
1: Copy that. 5 Yorkshire base. 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
0: Copy. 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
1: 10-4. Out here a little longer, I'm figure.
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0: 35.
1: Person 5 to Lorient Food Barn, unwanted person, going to be a Garrett Blade. They say he's in a store. I'm going to see if there's any parking notices for him.
0: 35. I believe there is one from January this year.

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2: 13-4840. It's going to be a trespass complaint. I'm going 11332 Route 98. Caller says the neighbor is acting odd, keeps trespassing on his property, found him on his back deck looking through his glass windows. I would like to see an officer and have him spoken to again.

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0: Receive 4825, you respond over to the shoe department, Allegheny, color says there's a female and her kid in the store. She told her kids not to jump on the couch, they did anyways, and there was an issue, I guess they need to be spoken to.
3: Tabby will be out.

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0: Water Mayfield interview with Garrett Blade, North Union West State. He was advised that the prior complaint, I'm clear.
1: That one.
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I'm going to be out at 10563 Lower Gulf Road, Randolph, for a paper attempt.

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0: 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Great warrant relay.

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0: All Yorkshire equipment clear of the scene.
1: I received.

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0: Outside the city and route.
1: Yeah, what? 4-6, landing 3. 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I'm going to be out at Lincoln Park. I am available. That works.

0: 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E5 Humphrey.
1: Appreciate A200. Have a deer needs to be dispatched at the intersection of West River and 4 mile.
0: Send it.

0: 3593. Waterman Field Review, 5E Bridge next to Tompkins Street on the trussle of Tenny Woods, nearby an encampment over there. State's not her, she's on her way.
1: Hello.

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1: Right.
0: All Yorkshire equipment back in quarters.
1: Richard.

0: 8200, Little Valley. 8200. That deer is going to be dispatched. I'll be clear.
1: Sure.
2: I respond to the intersection of State and Union. Had a report of a male riding a bike, and he was carrying a crossbow heading northbound on North Union. I didn't say he pointed at anyone, but he was riding with one in the roadway.

0: 3546, I could take that for you. I'm on North Union right now, head that way.
1: Ten four, I'm clear right now. I'm not sure what the transmission was. 93, can you repeat it?
2: I had a report of a male at the intersection at a roundabout at North Union State. He was heading northbound. He was riding a bike. He was carrying a crossbow.

0: 10-4. It's going to be Jared Truman. I saw him earlier.
1: Landlord tenant. He's advised his options. Clear, I'll be on North Union Bowl.
2: Be around for that domestic.
1: Thank you, sir.
0: Copy. When I saw him earlier, he was headed towards 11th Street.
1: Great to see you. I just saw two people in the city lot. Were you grabbed Eric Ness the other day, 1st Street? 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
0: Negative Washington 211.
2: 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All this to be clear, we checked the area thoroughly. Unable to locate an individual.
3: Yeah,

0: Prairie for one. I stopped by the fire hall. I didn't see that mail. I'll be out with the residents. Appreciate it.
1: One one six two five six. Your time.
2: Time 19:45.

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Are you taking

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0: Fine. 614 King Street. Big 12 caller. Writing a pedalizing complaint for one. Broken to our vehicle. She had a dash journey.
2: Precept.
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0: You can show me Claire Calo Valley School.
1: Who is he? Next to everyone.

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1: 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King Street.
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0: East Hamlin, South Clinton, New York. Lincoln X-ray Noir 4015 LXN 4015.

Respond to Ali, 4-4 Lightning, complaining that a female takes my left store. She left the store and walked towards the wooded area near the advanced model pouch store. They were like, I'll search it up video.